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8: 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I hosted just about every show on 106 Squad The GOAT. Probably did just about every job that was there. And you know, the GOAT is just such a snapshot of what Lloydminster is. You have a crew that has more heart than anybody I've ever met in this world. And that is such a thing that Lloydminster is. If you're one of us, we are ride or die. And I saw that every time we did something like the GOAT's Christmas Wish. That's the GOAT. That's Lloydminster. Shout out to 25 years.
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6: 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It's Fearless Fred. I worked at the GOAT in 2003. I wasn't very good then, and I think I'm even worse now. You know what I will say about Lloyd? I started gardening because I was broke. That's the wild thing. I made no money, so I had a plot in a garden, and that garden gave me a love of gardening, and I still grow stuff today. I have a garden with my kids. It's the best thing ever. If it wasn't for Lloydminster, I don't know if I would have found a love of gardening. They should put that on a sign when you're coming in off the Yellowhead. Welcome to Lloyd. You'll love the gardens.
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1: Hey, this is Ryan Zimmerman, former alumni of the GOAT from 25 years ago. Holy smokes, that's hard to believe. We were just a bunch of kids having fun and want to thank you for being a part of it with us. Congrats on 25 amazing years and cheers to the next 25.
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Hey, good morning. I'm Kaylee. You're listening to 106.1 The Goat. This weekend, it's looking busy, y'all. Kicking off today, we have the Border City Tattoo Expo. It's going Saturday and Sunday as well. But it's a whole bunch of tattoo artists from all around. They have traveled here to Lloyd to tattoo. Even some local tattoo artists are going to be here doing their thing. It's really cool. If you haven't been, you can just go and check things out. Just see what tattoos speak to you. 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And like I said, it's kicking off today.

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Hey, tomorrow is Lobster Fest. If you've been craving some fresh lobster straight from the East Coast, this is where you're going to want to be. It's with the Rotary. This is the 46th annual Lobster Fest, by the way. There's also a stay that comes with your meal. They're going to have some entertainment, some live music. They're going to have prizes that you could win. They told me that you could win a Traeger, like a smoker. It's pretty sick. And that's all happening at Lobster Fest. 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And you can grab your tickets. I would say today's the last day, but you can do so at CLS Accounting.

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Violet Girl Thumb, it's on 106 on the Goat. Next Friday, we are getting her debut album. And I know everyone's calling her a Nepo baby because she's Dave Grohl's daughter, but I'm actually really excited to see what this album's going to sound like. It's called Be Sweet to Me. And just the inspo for this sounds so cool. She's really influenced by 80s and 90s alt rock. So we got the Pixies, Soundgarden, The Breeders, PJ Harvey, Bjork, Alison in Chains, a whole bunch of people. And she says she's really into like horror movies and she's a really big fan of David Lynch. So I'm excited to see what she's got cooking up, her album coming out next Friday.

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1: I'm Justin Goulet. The Onion Lake RCMP is asking for help to locate 44-year-old Aaron Chief, who is wanted on multiple charges following a police investigation. He's described as 5'9", about 180 pounds, with brown eyes and black hair, along with facial hair and a tattoo on his neck. A picture of the suspect is on our social media and website. The investigation started on May 17th, when officers attempted to stop a speeding vehicle near Onion Lake. Police say the vehicle later stopped near Frenchman Butte, where some occupants fled on foot. Two people were arrested at the scene, and a third was tracked by a police dog and taken into custody. A loaded firearm was also seized, according to the RCMP. Mounties say Aaron Chief remains at large and should not be approached. Anyone with information is asked to contact Onion Lake RCMP or Crime Stoppers. Heavy-duty equipment technician apprentices in Lloydminster now have more flexibility when it comes to training. A new agreement between Saskatchewan and Alberta allows apprentices and employers in the border city to register apprenticeship contracts in either province, regardless of where they live or work. The move is aimed at removing long-standing challenges tied to Lloydminster's position on the provincial boundary. It also allows Saskatchewan-based apprentices working in Lloydminster to register in Alberta, giving them the option to train closer to home. Officials say the agreement helps reduce red tape, support local businesses, and strengthen the skilled trades workforce in the region. Last May, advocacy on the matter hit a high note when over 170 signatures from 18 local businesses accompanied a letter to deal with issues affecting apprentices in Lloydminster. And Tractors and Tradition will take center stage tomorrow at Weaver Heritage Park. The Tractors and Pie event rolls out Saturday from noon to 3, featuring an antique tractor display and rides on a people mover pulled by one of the vintage machines. Families can enjoy pedal tractors for younger kids, old-fashioned games, and hands-on crafts. There's also a chance to explore local history with tours of Rendell House, the Implement Shed, and the Bar Colony Heritage Society showroom. There will even be a tug-of-war featuring local media personalities at 1:30 in the afternoon. And of course, no visit would be complete without a slice of pie. For these stories and more, you can visit our website, MyLloydMinsterNow.com.
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3: So last night, the Montreal Canadiens, they played for their first game in the conference finals for the NHL. Game one, spoiler alert, they won 6-2. They play again tomorrow. That'll be happening at 5 o'clock. We also have the Golden Knights and Vegas playing today. That's happening at 6 o'clock. Vegas is leading that series 1-0.
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3: If you have any road tips, you can let us know by calling or texting 780-875-1061. Just know we are in construction season. There's a lot of work already being done. Something that's holding up a lot of people right now is the right-hand lane on Highway 16, just before Highway 17 going eastbound. They're working all along the right side there. So stay in the left lane to get around that. Anything else? Let us know. A mix of sun and cloud for today. High of 20 degrees. Right now, we're already sitting at 6.
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1: Whoop, whoop.
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2: So on the 28th, SwiftNet and Willcraft Technologies are doing a barbecue for us at the shelter. So we're so excited about it. It's $5 for a burger and drink. All the proceeds go towards the animals at the shelter. And we have so many right now.
0: Yeah, you're saying you have a lot of kittens right now?
2: So many kittens. And like, kittens are cute. We love kittens. But oh my gosh, there's so many of them.
0: Aww.
2: But yeah, anything helps, really. It's $5 for a burger and drink. It's going to be from 11 a.m. to 1 p.m. So we'll be hitting that lunchtime rush and hopefully get some good proceeds out of it.
0: Hell yeah. So that is on the 28th, 11 till 1. Go to the shelter and get yourself some lunch.
2: And say hi to the animals while you're there.
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1: Hey, it's Phil Aubrey, current morning man at 92.1 City in Winnipeg, and forever a member of the Herd. I did two tours of duty in Lloydminster at the GOAT. First time, afternoon drive co-host with the great, and I mean great, Poncho Parker. Second time, host of the GOAT's Morning Breath with Jeremy Dodge and Rena J. Two of the most wonderful radio experiences in my life. I gotta be honest, though. The first time I was there, I wasn't married yet, I didn't have kids. Don't tell my family. But as you can imagine, that was unbelievable. Oh my God, the partying, the music, the sports. What a great hockey town Lloydminster is. Happy 25th birthday to one of the most kick-ass radio stations in Canada.
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1: I'm Justin Goulet. The Onion Lake RCMP is asking for help to locate 44-year-old Aaron Chief, who is wanted on multiple charges following a police investigation. He's described as 5'9", about 180 pounds, with brown eyes and black hair, along with facial hair and a tattoo on his neck. A picture of the suspect is on our social media and website. The investigation started on May 17th, when officers attempted to stop a speeding vehicle near Onion Lake. Police say the vehicle later stopped near Frenchman Butte, where some occupants fled on foot. Two people were arrested at the scene, and a third was tracked by a police dog and taken into custody. A loaded firearm was also seized, according to the RCMP. Mounties say Aaron Chief remains at large and should not be approached. Anyone with information is asked to contact Onion Lake RCMP or Crime Stoppers. Heavy-duty equipment technician apprentices in Lloydminster now have more flexibility when it comes to training. A new agreement between Saskatchewan and Alberta allows apprentices and employers in the border city to register apprenticeship contracts in either province, regardless of where they live or work. The move is aimed at removing long-standing challenges tied to Lloydminster's position on the provincial boundary. It also allows Saskatchewan-based apprentices working in Lloydminster to register in Alberta, giving them the option to train closer to home. Officials say the agreement helps reduce red tape, support local businesses, and strengthen the skill trades workforce in the region. Last May, advocacy on the matter hit a high note when over 170 signatures from 18 local businesses accompanied a letter to deal with issues affecting apprentices in Lloydminster. And Tractors and Tradition will take center stage tomorrow at Weaver Heritage Park. The Tractors and Pie event rolls out Saturday from noon to 3, featuring an antique tractor display and rides on a people mover pulled by one of the vintage machines. Families can enjoy pedal tractors for younger kids, old-fashioned games, and hands-on crafts. There's also a chance to explore local history with tours of Rendell House, the Implement Shed, and the Bar Colony Heritage Society showroom. There will even be a tug-of-war featuring local media personalities at 1:30 in the afternoon. And of course, no visit would be complete without a slice of pie. For these stories and more, you can visit our website, MyLloydMinsterNow.com.
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3: 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We also have some NHL action happening. Golden Knights versus the Avs. That'll be happening at 6.
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3: If you have any road tips, you can let us know. 780-875-1061 is our number. As for weather today, well, we're going to get a mix of sun and cloud, high of 20. Right now, it's already 8 degrees.
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1: 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And that goes beyond just money as well. 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
10: Well, hello, I am Gruff Kishnowski. You know, the guy from Innisfree. In is free, you have to pay to get out. I remember in 2001 when we launched, how much fun that was. And then all the years I spent at the GOAT in Lloydminster, love the city. Happy 25, GOAT. You're looking fantastic for 25. We'll see how we look at 30. You might need a little nip and tuck there. But yeah, happy 25.
0: Always a part of the herd. 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

Lobster Fest is back tomorrow over at the Lloyd X. This is the 46th annual Lobster Fest with the Rotary. So you've been craving some fresh East Coast lobster, and you also want to do some good for our community because this does raise money for the Rotary. Go grab your tickets at CLS Consulting. They're also going to have live music. It's going to be a whole thing. We got all the details on our community calendar, mylubinstrina.com.

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1: I'm Justin Goulet. The Onion Lake RCMP is asking for help to locate 44-year-old Aaron Chief, who is wanted on multiple charges following a police investigation. He's described as 5'9", about 180 pounds, with brown eyes and black hair, along with facial hair and a tattoo on his neck. A picture of the suspect is on our social media and website. The investigation started on May 17th, when officers attempted to stop a speeding vehicle near Onion Lake. Police say the vehicle later stopped near Frenchman Butte, where some occupants fled on foot. Two people were arrested at the scene, and a third was tracked by a police dog and taken into custody. A loaded firearm was also seized, according to the RCMP. Mounties say Aaron Chief remains at large and should not be approached. Anyone with information is asked to contact Onion Lake RCMP or Crime Stoppers. Heavy-duty equipment technician apprentices in Lloydminster now have more flexibility when it comes to training. A new agreement between Saskatchewan and Alberta allows apprentices and employers in the border city to register apprenticeship contracts in either province, regardless of where they live or work. The move is aimed at removing long-standing challenges tied to Lloydminster's position on the provincial boundary. It also allows Saskatchewan-based apprentices working in Lloydminster to register in Alberta, giving them the option to train closer to home. Officials say the agreement helps reduce red tape, support local businesses, and strengthen the skilled trades workforce in the region. Last May, advocacy on the matter hit a high note when over 170 signatures from 18 local businesses accompanied a letter to deal with issues affecting apprentices in Lloydminster. And Tractors and Tradition will take center stage tomorrow at Weaver Heritage Park. The Tractors and Pie event rolls out Saturday from noon to 3, featuring an antique tractor display and rides on a people mover pulled by one of the vintage machines. Families can enjoy pedal tractors for younger kids, old-fashioned games, and hands-on crafts. There's also a chance to explore local history with tours of Rendell House, the Implement Shed, and the Bar Colony Heritage Society showroom. There will even be a tug-of-war featuring local media personalities at 1:30 in the afternoon. And of course, no visit would be complete without a slice of pie. For these stories and more, you can visit our website, MyLloydMinsterNow.com.
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3: We got the Blue Jays playing today. They're going up against the Pittsburgh Pirates. That's at 5:07. We even have some hockey happening tonight. We have the Golden Knights going up against the Avalanche. This is game two of the conference finals. So far, Vegas is leading that series 1-0.
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3: They are still working on the right-hand lane on Highway 16 just before Highway 17 going eastbound. Anything else on the roads that are really, holding people back? Let us know. 780-875-1061. We got a mix of sun and cloud today, high of 20 degrees. Hey, while we're here, let's take a look at the weekend. Tomorrow, it's going to be sunny, high of 24. And on Sunday, it's going to be mixed sun cloud, high of 20, just like today. Right now, though, it's 8 degrees.
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1: What's going on? It's Fearless Fred. I worked at the GOAT back in 2003. Great time. Loved it there. If it wasn't for my experiences at the GOAT, I wouldn't have the incredibly luxurious 15-year-old hatchback that I have today. So, thank you.
0: Always a part of the herd. 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

Our Farm Fresh band Stonegate from Okotoks, they're going to be playing at Cheers Live tomorrow. Tickets are just $10. How sick is that? If you want more details, you know where to find that. We got it on our community calendar, mylifeinstanow.com. But hey, like this song? Go grab some tickets. This is Stonegate, Hope Dies Last. It's on the go.

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0: did you get your bread money?
1: Oh, hello.
0: Scary, ominous music to start the next Nickelback song. Hold on. Hold on, Nickelback. Back to the bread money. Yeah, did you get the money from that settlement or whatever it was? They were fixing bread prices and they got caught and people were getting almost $50. I thought you had to show actual like receipts that you bought the bread and that you paid too much for the bread. But it sounds like everyone was like, yeah, I just put my name down and I got $50. Dang it. I wish I did that. So I want to know, did you get your bread money? Did you have to show receipts or did you just say, hey, yeah, no, I totally bought bread from here. I would also like to be in this class action lawsuit. Let me know, okay? I want to see if I messed up pretty bad. But hey, congrats to everyone who got the $50. That's sick. Okay, Nickelback, you can go ahead here. This is new from them. This is Bones for the Crows. It's on 106.1 The Go.

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Ooh, we got a busy weekend ahead of us here. If you want all the details on what is going on, you can check out our community calendar, mylordminsternow.com. Hey, by the way, if you have an event, you can actually toss the event on our calendar yourself. Just under the events tab, submit event, and that's all you got to do. Kicking off today, it is the Border City Tattoo Expo. We have a whole bunch of tattoo artists from all around traveling here to Lloyd, even some local tattoo artists as well. And they are going to be tattooing their little hearts out all weekend long over at the Synovus Energy Hub. I'm so excited for this. There's also a whole bunch of vendors that are going to be there, so you can go maybe get a tattoo, shop around for a tattoo, see what they got out there, and check out all the vendors. And this isn't in conjunction with the Tattoo Expo, but tomorrow, so Saturday, just outside of the Synovus Energy Hub, there's actually going to be a Busy Bee outdoor market. So you can have an outdoor market and then also go inside. It's going to be awesome. Again, all the details on what's happening this weekend, because there's a lot, you can find it on our community calendar, mylordminsternow.com. Here's the Bluestones on the Goat.

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1: I'm Justin Goulet. The Onion Lake RCMP is asking for help to locate 44-year-old Aaron Chief, who is wanted on multiple charges following a police investigation. He's described as 5'9", about 180 pounds, with brown eyes and black hair, along with facial hair and a tattoo on his neck. A picture of the suspect is on our social media and website. The investigation started on May 17th, when officers attempted to stop a speeding vehicle near Onion Lake. Police say the vehicle later stopped near Frenchman Butte, where some occupants fled on foot. Two people were arrested at the scene, and a third was tracked by a police dog and taken into custody. A loaded firearm was also seized, according to the RCMP. Mounties say Aaron Chief remains at large and should not be approached. Anyone with information is asked to contact Onion Lake RCMP or Crime Stoppers. Heavy-duty equipment technician apprentices in Lloydminster now have more flexibility when it comes to training. A new agreement between Saskatchewan and Alberta allows apprentices and employers in the border city to register apprenticeship contracts in either province, regardless of where they live or work. The move is aimed at removing long-standing challenges tied to Lloydminster's position on the provincial boundary. It also allows Saskatchewan-based apprentices working in Lloydminster to register in Alberta, giving them the option to train closer to home. Officials say the agreement helps reduce red tape, support local businesses, and strengthen the skilled trades workforce in the region. Last May, advocacy on the matter hit a high note when over 170 signatures from 18 local businesses accompanied a letter to deal with issues affecting apprentices in Lloydminster. And Tractors and Tradition will take center stage tomorrow at Weaver Heritage Park. The Tractors and Pie event rolls out Saturday from noon to 3, featuring an antique tractor display and rides on a people mover pulled by one of the vintage machines. Families can enjoy pedal tractors for younger kids, old-fashioned games, and hands-on crafts. There's also a chance to explore local history with tours of Rendell House, the Implement Shed, and the Bar Colony Heritage Society showroom. There will even be a tug-of-war featuring local media personalities at 1:30 in the afternoon. And of course, no visit would be complete without a slice of pie. For these stories and more, you can visit our website, MyLloydMinsterNow.com.
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3: So, in case you missed it yesterday, we had our one Canadian NHL team play, that is the Montreal Canadiens, in the conference finals. And spoiler alert, they won their game 6-2. So now Montreal is leading that series 1-0. They don't play tonight, but they will play tomorrow again. That's happening at 5 o'clock. Tonight, though, in the NHL, we have Golden Knights versus the Avs. They'll be at 6 o'clock. We also have a Blue Jays game happening today. They're going up against the Pirates. They'll be at 5:07.
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3: If you have any road tips, you can let us know by calling or texting 780-875-1061. Just know that they are still working on Highway 16 eastbound in front of the mall and going all the way until about the 17 intersection. Anything else? Let us know. Mix of sun and cloud today. Looks like mostly cloud right now. High of 20 for today. We'll take a look at the weekend. Sunny for tomorrow. High of 24. And then Sunday, it's a mix of sun and cloud. High of 20, just like today. Right now, it's already 13 degrees.
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1: Whoop, whoop.
0: What do you got coming up here?
2: So on the 28th, SwiftNet and Willcraft Technologies are doing a barbecue for us at the shelter, so we're so excited about it. It's $5 for a burger and drink. All the proceeds go towards the animals at the shelter. And we have so many right now.
0: Yeah, you're saying you have a lot of kittens right now?
2: So many kittens. And, like, kittens are cute. We love kittens. But, oh, my gosh, there's so many of them.
0: Oh.
2: But, yeah, anything helps, really. But, yeah, it's $5 for a burger and drink. It's going to be from 11 a.m. to 1 p.m. So we'll be hitting that lunchtime rush and hopefully get some good proceeds out of it.
0: Hell yeah. So that is on the 28th, 11 till 1. Go to the shelter and get yourself some lunch.
2: And say hi to the animals while you're there. The Goat.

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0: 25 years of the GOAT. A quarter century of rock in the Water City. 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

0: Haley here, 1061 The Goat. Got the intern running the board right now. He doesn't look nervous. All right, how do I sound? You can hear me? No, you can't hear me? Wait, hold on here, I'll swing this mic around. You turned up the right one?
1: There, can you hear me now, intern? Yeah, okay. We got the intern running the board here in the studio. wait, don't turn off the music completely. You're going to want to keep that up a little bit. There we go. Hey, just a heads up. Tomorrow, it is Lobster Fest. Yeah, I know everyone always is like, where can I get lobster that's fresh? Well, the Rotary, they have a designated person that is driving to Edmonton today pick up the lobsters from the East Coast, and they're going to bring it back, and there's going to be they're going to pick it up tomorrow, because this is happening tomorrow. They're going to pick it up tomorrow for Lobster Fest. There's going to be steak with this as well. They're going to have live entertainment. They're going to have some goodies that you can win as well. So if you want tickets, go to CLS Consulting, and you can find all the details on our community calendar at myladministernow.com. All right, just press this button right there. Yeah, that one. All right, here's Pretty Reckless.

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0: Hey, good morning. I'm Kaylee. I got intern Justin working the boards here. Bless him, doing a great job. Hey, I'm going to get out of here for the weekend, though. I hope you have yourself a great weekend. I'm going to get a tattoo on Sunday from the Border City Tattoo Expo, so maybe I'll see you there. If you want any details about what's happening this weekend, because there's just a ton, you can find that all on our community calendar at mylabinsternow.com. 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
2: My name is Doug Zakodnik. I was the first general manager of the GOAT when it launched in 2001. My most fondest memory of the GOAT is before it was the GOAT. We were at a golf tournament, and our program director at the time, Ryan Zimmerman, called me over to tell me he had this great new name for the radio station. And he said, we're going to call it the GOAT. I said, there's no way in the world. And I drove away. But anyhow, I was going down to do a market survey in Lloydminster, and I just stopped in at a friend's place at Edmonton, and I told him what we were thinking about calling the station, and his 11-year-old daughter went, cool. I called Ryan in not so many words, told him how lucky he was, and that's how the GOAT became the GOAT.
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Coming Monday. 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
1: Good afternoon, everyone. We're aiming for 20 degrees today. The prospect of some light showers across the region. It's overcast and a touch on the hazy side, but the winds are strong west at about 20 to about 35 kilometers per hour. This is Jerry. What else is making the round in this hour? Alberta Premier Daniel Smith is moving ahead with plans tied to a proposed provincial referendum, prompting reaction from both political opponents and a newly formed advocacy group. The Alberta NDP is raising concerns about the direction of the province, warning the move could create uncertainty, divisions, and affect investment in the province. Speaking on last week's ruling from Court of King's Bench on the Chief Electoral Officer's duty to consult before deciding to issue a petition under the Citizen Initiative Act, Smith says the ruling misinterprets the nature of the duty to consult, which was never meant to prevent citizens from making their voices heard through a democratic process. Smith notes about 700,000 Albertans have signed petitions requesting a vote on whether or not Alberta remains in Canada. Meanwhile, a new organization called Vote to Stay launched this week, aimed at encouraging Albertans to remain within a united Canada ahead of the planned October 19th vote. And back at home now, tractors and tradition will take center stage tomorrow at Weaver Heritage Park. The Tractors and Pie event rolls out on Saturday from noon to 3 p.m., featuring an antique tractor display and rides on a people mover pulled by one of the vintage machines. Families can enjoy pedal tractors for younger kids, old-fashioned games and hands-on craft, and there's also a chance to explore local history with tours of Rendell House, the Implement Shed, and the Bar Colony Heritage Society showroom. There'll even be a tug-of-war featuring local media personalities at about 1:30 p.m. And of course, no visit would be complete without a slice of pie topped with ice cream. For these stories, more local news, you can subscribe to our website as well. You go to myloydminsternow.com.
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1: At the Men's World Ice Hockey Championships in Switzerland today, Canada won 3-1 over Slovenia. Canada's next game will be against Slovakia on Sunday at 12:20 p.m. our time. And last night, the rustiness of the Hurricanes, having to wait 12 days to play their next opponent, well, it worked out for Montreal Canadiens, who beat Carolina 6-2 in the first game of the East Conference Finals. Game 2 is set for tomorrow at 5 p.m. Meanwhile, with Vegas leading 1-0, the Western Conference Finals continue tonight in Colorado. Puck drop just after 6 p.m.
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4: I'm meteorologist David Spence with Rural Roots Canada. Water shortage advisories are out for many rivers in Alberta experiencing low flows. In some cases, water management may be the reason, as river levels are purposely lowered now to make room for runoff. But whether the low flows are human-induced or not, lower water levels now enable the rivers to better handle the coming snowmelt. It's been a year of abundant snowfall in the Rockies, and cool, wet spring weather has delayed the melt and the runoff. And with all that snow coming off the mountains quickly as temperatures rise, the current shortage of water in the rivers is not expected to last long. It should be emphasized this is not 2013 all over again. Back then, yes, the snowmelt was delayed and it did all come down at once, but there was also an extraordinary rain event that powered it all. And the likelihood of that repeating is not zero, but it's not very high. A lot of mountain snow will melt over the next few days as well, and most of the province will have a warm and mainly sunny weekend. For Rural Roots Canada, I'm meteorologist David Spence.
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1: Our number is 780-875-1061, the North Wind radio text line for anything out of the ordinary on the roads as you're motoring by. Lots of road construction, including that one just before the mall and the Superstore gas bar there, heading to the border markers on 44th Street as you're heading East Highway 16. So just be advised of that. And we are aiming for, what is that, 20 degrees today? Might even see some more. The winds out of the west, anywhere from 20 to about 35 kilometers per hour. Small chance of maybe some showers. It is a little overcast and hazy looking. 9 degrees on the overnight, and hopefully some more sunshine tomorrow, Saturday, for 24 degrees.
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2: 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In the milling wheat markets, July Minneapolis futures are down 3 cents at $6.87, with local hard red spring bids for June-July movement at $8.25 per bushel. In the oil seeds, July canola futures gained $2.10 at $7.50 to $9.90 per ton or $17.08 per bushel. In the pulse markets, nearby red lentils are trading at 25 cents per pound and yellow peas remain at $8.25 per bushel. In the cattle markets, June live cattle lost 52 cents at $248.62 per 100 weight. 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
1: 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Remember, no one actually marries the girl next door. 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
2: 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Who will you follow?
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0: I've said it before, I'll say it again. In my opinion, that is the best new song that has come out in 2026. New music on the goat, Evanescence, who you follow. Good afternoon, I'm Jason. Thank you for hanging out with me on your Friday. New album on the way from Evanescence. Bit of a backstory on it, though. I guess they've been working on it since September of 2024. So about a year and a half in the making. Their last album came out way back in 2021. So it's been about 4 or 5 years since we got some new music from Evanescence. That song Afterlife that they did for the Netflix show Devil May Cry also going to come out on this upcoming album. It's called Sanctuary. Going to be 12 songs, 48 minutes in length total. So not too long. Kind of in the sweet spot, at least for me anyway. I don't like it when an album is like an hour and a half long. I kind of get out of it. I get a little bit bored with it. But yeah, new album from Evanescence on the way 2 weeks from right now. It's coming out June 5th.
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Reed, 106.1 The Goat. I'm Jason. This one is weird. This one is weird for me. I think it's going to ruffle a few feathers a little bit. Have you heard of KISS? They're going to be doing some digital avatar shows in Las Vegas in 2028. So KISS, officially, they're supposed to be retired. They're supposed to be not doing any more tours. However, they have recorded some music for these digital avatars. Apparently, they're going to be larger than the average person, and there's a Vegas residency coming up in 2028. There is a new digital avatar that has been announced for, I would even go as far as to say that it's one of this person is one of the most popular people in music, like not just in rock, not just in metal, just in music overall. Someone that has recently passed away has been confirmed to be, and I, for lack of a better term, coming back as a digital avatar. I'll tell you who that is, give you some backstory behind it. That's on the way after the Foo Fighters. Till then, Finger 11, Paralyzer, on the go.

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Well, this one is a little bit weird for me. It might be a little bit weird for you, too. New music on the goat. Latest from the Foo Fighters, your favorite toy. Good afternoon. I'm Jason. Ozzy Osbourne. It has been announced from Sharon Osbourne that he's going to be coming back as a, and I quote, a digital avatar. Yeah, I read this news this morning, and it's, I don't know, it's a little bit unsettling, at least for me. This is what she says. He says it's going to be Ozzy Osbourne, his voice, his image, his movement, and you can ask him anything, and he'll answer you in his own voice, and the answers will be what Ozzy would have said, and apparently they're going to take it all around the world so people can talk to him, and he's going to talk back. Am I the only one that thinks that's a little bit strange and a little bit unsettling? Like, I don't know about you. I don't think that I would pay good money to go and watch a digital avatar concert. I don't know if I would pay good money to go and talk to a digital recreation of anybody. It's just, I don't know, something about it is just kind of off-putting for me. And I think it said it best when the unfortunate passing of Gord Downie happened. It was the same company that I think did the Tupac hologram at Coachella all those years ago. That was kind of the thing that started this whole digital avatar movement. That same company approached the Tragically Hip after Gord Downie had passed away, and they said, hey, we can recreate Gord, and you guys can go out on tour again. And the Tragically Hip said, never, not in this lifetime, not in the next lifetime, which I think is the way to go. However, if you do want to check out some digital avatars, Kiss has a couple strings of Las Vegas shows coming out sometime in 2028.

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Young. American Woman, it's Lenny Kravitz, 106.1 The Goat. I'm Jason. Good afternoon. Thank you so much for hanging out with me on your Friday. Speaking of, this afternoon could be a little bit dicey. They say we might see some showers in the forecast off and on. Overnight, it is going to drop to a low of 9. However, if you do have any weekend plans, if you're going to go camping, whatever the case may be, it is supposed to be really nice. Night and day from what we just went through roughly 2 weeks ago. Tomorrow, nothing but sunshine, getting up to 24. Sunday, mixed sun and cloud and high of 20. Next week, also supposed to be really hot. Monday calls for sunshine and a high of 26.

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Tomorrow night is the night if you want to go and check out some live music. Led Zeppelin, Immigrant Song, 106.1 The Goat. Good afternoon. I'm Jason. Thank you for hanging out with me on your Friday. Stonegate. Those guys are going to be taking the stage at Cheers Live tomorrow night. There is no better bang for your buck when it comes to live music. Tickets for Stonegate. You can either get them in advance or at the door just for $10. Not too shabby. Of course, there's also other stuff happening at Cheers Live. A little bit later on in September, the band Void Souls also going to be at Cheers Live. If you want to learn a little bit more about them, Kaylee from The Morning Show had a chance to interview Josh from Void Souls. So go check that one out. It is on our Facebook page. You can find us online, 1061 The Goat, Lloyd Minster. 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
1: What's going on? It's Fearless Fred. I worked at the GOAT in 2003. I wasn't very good then, and I think I'm even worse now. You know what I will say about Lloyd? I started gardening because I was broke. That's the wild thing. I made no money. So I had a plot in a garden, and that garden gave me a love of gardening, and I still grow stuff today. I have a garden with my kids. It's the best thing ever. If it wasn't for Lloyd Minster, I don't know if I would have found a love of gardening. They should put that on a sign when you're coming in off the Yellowhead. Welcome to Lloyd. You'll love the gardens.
0: Always a part of the herd. 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

0: The Pretty Reckless came out with a new song earlier today. It's the same title as their album that's going to be released coming up in a little bit. Dear God from The Pretty Reckless. I checked it out. I really like it. It checks a lot of boxes for me. Fifth studio album from The Pretty Reckless coming out next month, June 26th. By the way, Pretty Reckless also joining AC/DC on tour. Those guys are going to be stopping at Commonwealth Stadium a little bit later on this summer, August 7th. So if you want to go check, August 9th. Those guys are going to be at Commonwealth Stadium, AC/DC and The Pretty Reckless. I did check out Ticketmaster. Looks like there is still some tickets available. However, they are going for a pretty penny because we are getting a little bit closer to the concert. But there is still some left. So if you do want to check them out, again, August 9th, Commonwealth Stadium, AC/DC with The Pretty Reckless. Speaking of, here is AC/DC right now, Jailbreak on the go.
1: Of mine on murder, and the judge's gavel fell. Jury found him guilty.

He was chasing

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1: I'm Justin Goulet. Alberta Premier Danielle Smith is moving ahead with plans tied to a proposed provincial referendum, drawing reactions from both political opponents and a newly formed advocacy group. The Alberta NDP is raising concerns about the direction of the province, warning the move could create uncertainty, deepen divisions, and impact investment. Smith, responding to last week's Court of King's Bench ruling on the duty to consult, says the decision misinterprets what that obligation means and should not prevent Albertans from participating in a democratic process. She adds roughly 700,000 Albertans have signed petitions calling for a vote on the province's future within Canada. Meanwhile, a new organization called Vote to Stay has launched, aiming to encourage Albertans to remain in a united Canada ahead of the planned October 19th vote. The group says it will focus on informing voters and building support for staying in Canada. Heavy-duty equipment technician apprentices in Lloydminster now have more flexibility when it comes to training. A new agreement between Saskatchewan and Alberta allows apprentices and employers in the border city to register apprenticeship contracts in either province, regardless of where they live or work. The move is aimed at removing long-standing challenges tied to Lloydminster's position on the provincial boundary. It also allows Saskatchewan-based apprentices working in Lloydminster to register in Alberta, giving them the option to train closer to home. Officials say the agreement helps reduce red tape, support local businesses, and strengthen the skilled trades workforce in the region. Last May, advocacy on the matter hit a high note when over 170 signatures from 18 local businesses accompanied a letter to deal with issues affecting apprentices in Lloydminster. And Tractors and Tradition will take center stage tomorrow at Weaver Heritage Park. The Tractors and Pie event rolls out Saturday from noon to 3, featuring an antique tractor display and rides on a people mover pulled by one of the vintage machines. Families can enjoy pedal tractors for younger kids, old-fashioned games, and hands-on crafts. There's also a chance to explore local history with tours of Rendell House, the Implement Shed, and the Bar Colony Heritage Society showroom. There will even be a tug-of-war featuring local media personalities at 1:30 in the afternoon. And of course, no visit would be complete without a slice of pie. For these stories and more, you can visit our website, MyLloydMinsterNow.com.
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3: In the NHL, the Western Conference Finals continues tonight, Vegas leading 1-0, and they're up against Colorado again tonight in the Colorado Barn. Puck drop just after 6 o'clock. And the Blue Jays, they went on to split their series with the New York Yankees last night with a 2-0 win. They are back at home today facing the Pittsburgh Pirates. First pitch just after 5:07 p.m.
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2: Goat roads and weather.
3: Music from Smashing Pumpkins still to come here at 106.1 The Goat. We're looking at 19 degrees. It's pretty on the overcast side, but not really threatening. There are one or two spotty showers around the area, yes. It's running about a 30% chance. Looking for 9 degrees on the overnights. Generally calm winds. One or two of the clouds sticking around, yes, and then they'll clear off tomorrow for a daytime high forecast at 24 degrees.
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Well, today is the day. It is the 4th annual Border City Tattoo Expo. Earlier on in the week, we were giving away a weekend pass. If you missed out on that, good news, they are still available. If you want to go for the entire weekend, you can get yourself a weekend pass, just $60. Or if you only want to go for today, tomorrow, Sunday, it's $25 per day. Today is 2 to midnight. Saturday is 11 a.m. to 11 p.m. And then Sunday, the final day, is 11 a.m. to 6 p.m. Again, if this is your first sort of tattoo show, maybe you don't have any tattoos, you're a little bit nervous going in. That's kind of how I was when I went to my first tattoo expo. And immediately, as soon as I walked in, though, all of that anxiety sort of washed away. Because it's very, very easy. They have all of the designs that, you know, the artists want to tattoo. They have it all laid out. Makes it super simple. Some of them even have the pricing underneath it. You walk in knowing what to expect is pretty much what I'm trying to say. But, yeah, 4th annual Border City Tattoo Expo happening now. Just kicked off a couple hours ago. Goes until midnight. If you want more details, anything you need to know, check out the events tab. You can find it, myloydminsternow.com.

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0: 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You're at home here.

Thanks for the memories. It's Ozzy Osbourne on the GOAT. I'm Jason. I have to tell you about something remarkable that happened to me. I think it's a once-in-a-lifetime experience. I would even hedge a bet that this is the first time it's happened in the history of all mankind. I had a very seamless, very headache-free Facebook Marketplace transaction. It's the first time ever. I think I've talked to you a lot about how much I've grown to despise Facebook Marketplace just because it is a giant pain in the ass. This one, though, this most recent one, it was as seamless as can get. I'll tell you the story. That's on the way in a few songs after the animals. Till then, thanks for the memories. Fall Out Boy on the GOAT.

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right, so I need to share something that happened to me the other day. I bought something on Facebook Marketplace, and it didn't suck. The process of it. I mean, the process didn't suck. For the first time in the history of ever, I think this was the smoothest Facebook Marketplace purchase of all time. So here's what happened. My wife and I, we're in the market for a new coffee table. Find one on the marketplace. I send this person a message. She gets back to me and says, yeah, when can you come by? We set a date and time. We go and pick it up. It's already waiting for us outside. All I have to do is load it into the SUV, send off the e-transfer. It was smooth. It was seamless. It was the way Facebook Marketplace stuff should be. Here's the thing. I've dealt with a lot of Facebook Marketplace disasters in the past. This, far and away, was the best one. Like I said, there was no preamble. There was no headaches. It was just a take it and go. Again, it was all set up. All we have to do is load it in. Coffee table, side table, less than 5 minutes. 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Regardless, new coffee table and side table for Jason.

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1: I'm Justin Goulet. Alberta Premier Danielle Smith is moving ahead with plans tied to a proposed provincial referendum, drawing reactions from both political opponents and a newly formed advocacy group. The Alberta NDP is raising concerns about the direction of the province, warning the move could create uncertainty, deepen divisions, and impact investment. Smith, responding to last week's Court of King's Bench ruling on the duty to consult, says the decision misinterprets what that obligation means and should not prevent Albertans from participating in a democratic process. She adds roughly 700,000 Albertans have signed petitions calling for a vote on the province's future within Canada. Meanwhile, a new organization called Vote to Stay has launched, aiming to encourage Albertans to remain in a united Canada ahead of the planned October 19th vote. The group says it will focus on informing voters and building support for staying in Canada. Heavy-duty equipment technician apprentices in Lloydminster now have more flexibility when it comes to training. A new agreement between Saskatchewan and Alberta allows apprentices and employers in the border city to register apprenticeship contracts in either province, regardless of where they live or work. The move is aimed at removing long-standing challenges tied to Lloydminster's position on the provincial boundary. It also allows Saskatchewan-based apprentices working in Lloydminster to register in Alberta, giving them the option to train closer to home. Officials say the agreement helps reduce red tape, support local businesses, and strengthen the skilled trades workforce in the region. Last May, advocacy on the matter hit a high note when over 170 signatures from 18 local businesses accompanied a letter to deal with issues affecting apprentices in Lloydminster. And Tractors and Tradition will take center stage tomorrow at Weaver Heritage Park. The Tractors and Pie event rolls out Saturday from noon to 3, featuring an antique tractor display and rides on a people mover pulled by one of the vintage machines. Families can enjoy pedal tractors for younger kids, old-fashioned games, and hands-on crafts. There's also a chance to explore local history with tours of Rendell House, the implement shed, and the Bar Colony Heritage Society showroom. There will even be a tug-of-war featuring local media personalities at 1:30 in the afternoon. And of course, no visit would be complete without a slice of pie. For these stories and more, you can visit our website, MyLloydMinsterNow.com.
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3: At the Men's World Ice Hockey Championships in Switzerland earlier today, Canada won 3-1 over Slovenia. Canada's next game will be against Slovakia on Sunday at 12:20 p.m. our time. And last night, well, the rustiness of the Hurricanes having to wait 12 days to play their next opponent. I know we joked about it. Well, it seemed to work in favor of the Montreal Canadiens, who beat Carolina in their own barn 6-2 in the first game of the East Conference Finals. Game 2 is set for tomorrow at 5 o'clock again in Carolina. And meanwhile, the Vegas Golden Knights, they're leading 1-0 in the Western Conference Finals, and they'll continue tonight in Colorado. Puck drop there just after 6 o'clock.
2: The Goat Egg Report.
3: Canadian red spring wheat is $8.42 a bushel, canola $16.13 a bushel.
2: Goat roads and weather.
3: We've got music from the Rolling Stones just around the corner. We're watching that wind pick up a little bit, and it'll pick up some more tomorrow as well. Right now, it's just at around 20-25 kilometers per hour southeast and sometimes southwest. Settle for 8 degrees on the overnight. Still small amounts of light showers around on the radar. And then 25 degrees. It's moved up by 1. 25 degrees in the forecast. Mainly sunny tomorrow, and the winds out of the south anywhere from 20 to 40 kilometers per hour, picking up especially in the afternoon. Enjoy your Friday evening and a great weekend ahead.
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All right, so I got some flack for this for saying it in the past, but I'm sticking to it. I still don't want the Montreal Canadiens to win the Stanley Cup. Not this year, anyway. They can win it as soon as my favorite team, the Edmonton Oilers, brings the Stanley Cup back to Canada just for the bragging rights. Because the first team to do that is going to be insufferable, and I want to be insufferable. I don't want someone else to be insufferable towards me. However, I do have to give the Montreal Canadiens their props. Last night, what I would describe as a shellacking, the Canadiens, they took it to the Hurricanes. I believe it was the first time that the Hurricanes lost all postseason long. I think they swept Ottawa in the first round, and then it was Philadelphia in the second round. Yeah, first Hurricanes loss. 6-2 was the final score for the Canadiens. Game 2 in the Eastern Conference Finals is going to happen tomorrow, just after 5 o'clock. Later on tonight, feels weird to be cheering for the Avalanche, but when they're going up against the Golden Knights, that's another team that I don't want to see have any success, at least for the foreseeable future. Game 2, Western Conference Finals. Colorado Avalanche taking on the Vegas Golden Knights. That one's going to happen just in an hour. Puck drop just after 6 o'clock.

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1: Hey, it's Jason. Here's your Rock Report for Friday, May 22nd. If you missed the news, Jack and Sharon Osbourne confirmed this week at a licensing expo in Las Vegas that the Osbourne family has partnered with a company called Hyperreal to create what is a, quote, digital DNA clone of Ozzy Osbourne. Apparently, it's going to recreate his voice, image, and movement. Sharon Osbourne went on to say that you can interact with the digital avatar, saying, quote, you can ask Ozzy anything and he will answer you in his own voice and the answers will be what Ozzy would have said. We're going to take it all around the world and people can talk to him and they can talk back. Responses online have been mixed, saying that it feels weird, but it was also greenlit by the Osbourne family. Finally, in a recent interview, frontman for Theory of a Dead Man, Tyler Connelly, says new music is on the way, but not in the traditional sense. So the latest song for Theory of a Dead Man was called Barricade. It's already released. He said that there's going to be two EPs instead of an album that are coming out. EP 1 is going to be released sometime later this year in August or September, and then EP 2 is going to come out in March of next year, and then maybe after that, they'll put them together for an album. And then extra stuff as well. Expected to come out sometime in 2027. Currently, right now, Theory of a Dead Man is on tour with Seven Dust.

0: the GOAT.
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Odom Jason, that is going to do things for me today. I'm getting out of here, taking off. I just want to say thank you so much for listening. Whatever you did, I really appreciate it. I am going to go home and enjoy the rest of my Friday and my weekend. Hope you do the same. I'll meet you back here Monday afternoon, 2 o'clock. We'll do this whole thing all over again. Till then, here's One Bad Son, Raging Bull, on the go.

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